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Each and everybody my down, alright. 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Murder of spy, alright. Stand from 1-2. 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

0: 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Let's get out of here.
1: For God's sake, it looks like...
2: Pirates. Oh, Jim. If that's what you're thinking, you're dead wrong.
3: When I was just a lad, looking for my true vocation, my father said, "Now, son, this choice deserves deliberation. Though you could be a doctor, or perhaps a financier, my boy, why not consider a more..."

0: adventure are what we can't live without.
1: And when you're a professional pirate,
2: that's what the job's about.
0: Upstage, lads. This is my only number. Now take Sir Francis Drake. The Spanish all despise him. But to the British, he's a hero, and they idolize him. It's how you look at buccaneers that makes them bad or good. And I see us as members of a noble brotherhood.
1: Hey, ho, ho.
0: Oh, I love
1: on the road to
0: poetry and
1: and before we lose our tempers, we will always count to ten.
0: On occasion, there may be someone you have to execute.
1: But when you're a professional pirate,
3: you don't have to wear a suit.
4: What?
2: I could have been a surgeon. I like taking things apart.
5: I could have been a lawyer, but I just had too much heart.
3: I could have been in politics, because I've always been a big spender.
6: And me, I could have been a contender.
0: Some say that pirates steal and should be feared and hated. I say we're victims of bad press. It's all exaggerated. We'd never stab you in the back. We'd never lie or cheat. We're just about the nicest guys you'd ever want to meet. Well, look at us, Jim. We're a festival of conviviality.
7: Conviviality.
2: Yes, conviviality.
7: That's what it
8: said. We're ready, old Capitan.
9: Good. You men guard the ship while I'm gone. We'll be back as soon as we get Jim.
8: Aye, aye, Captain.
9: Cast off, Mr. Beaker.
10: Thanks for coming along, men.
11: Are you kidding? Jim's family.
12: Yeah.
0: Tell the truth, lad. Do you really think the captain and the squire are planning to share the treasure with the likes of us? Can't he? No. And we've been the rightful owners. Flint's own crew, who shed our blood to get it in here. Join us, lad. Donate your compass to the treasure hunt and get a full share.

0: You'll be honest, brave, and free. 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And most importantly,
1: when you're a professional pilot.

Uninterpreted by the mind. They are cataloged and recorded and either acted upon directly or stored in the memory or both. Now, this process, unless we pay it tremendous attention, begins to separate us from the reality of the now. Am I being clear?

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This song is Someday, Bloody Someday.

sad in the 20th century and the 1990s we have to still go the same bullshit route that other artists had to go to get acceptance. If it wasn't for the independence, if it wasn't for the small little cities and the few little ghetto guys trying to make music, it would have never happened. Some of these guys will never make a dime. Some of these guys will be poor and die alone. But in the process, they've been the true renegades. 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
1: All right, put it out. 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Oi, the moidus! 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Oi, the moidus in the capitalist papers! Man kills his soulmate and throws her in the gutter. 10-year-old daughter binds up her mother. Nothing but opium for the working class. Oi, the moidus in the capitalist press.
2: And there she stood without a stitch on.
1: And the scandals. Oi, the scandals.

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0: I mean, what? All the other guys, he's having combs. 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
1: Well, it's the last one.
2: You certainly don't talk very nice to your mother. I'd like to hear one of mine talking that way to me.
1: All right, catch it, Willie. And don't come home too late.
3: Why don't you come down and be sociable, Mrs. Morant?
1: I'm keeping some supper warm for my husband. Well, maybe I will for just a minute.
3: She has her troubles with the boy.
2: I guess it don't bother her much. She's got her mind on other things.
4: He was coming again today to see her.
3: Who?
2: Sankey.
3: Are you sure, Mrs. Olson?
4: I seen him. I was

0: that. Be careful, she's coming.
1: Goodness, ain't it hot?
2: I feel like a wet dish rag.
1: I would have liked to go to the park concert tonight if Rosa got home in time. My husband don't care for music, but Rose is more like me, just crazy about it.
2: Ain't she home yet?
1: No, I think maybe she had to work overtime.
2: Well, all my never comes home for is to sleep.
3: Ah, the young girls nowadays.
4: My sister was writing me in Sweden, it's suiting.
2: Oh. It ain't only the young ones either.
1: Olga! I bet you the baby she's crying again.
2: What them foreigners don't know about bringing up babies.
3: Foreigners know just as much as us people, Mrs. Jones.
2: Oh, I'm not talking about the Germans. You Germans is different. More like the Irish. What I mean is the squareheads and the Poleks and the...
5: Good evening.
3: Good evening.
1: Hello, Sam.
5: Hello, Mrs. Morant. Is Rose upstairs?
1: Oh, I know. She's not home from work yet.
5: Oh, it's just that I thought you might want to walk around to the library with me.
1: Goodness, Sam. Are you off to the library again?
5: Well, I've finished these, so I've got to get myself something to read.
1: I used to love reading, too. But lately, well, I've just got out of the habit.
5: Oh, I wouldn't know how to get along without reading. It means more to me than food or sleep or anything. I've read at least one book every day since I was 10. Well, if you'll excuse me, I've got to go or the library will be closing.
1: I'll tell Rose you were asking for her.
5: Thank you.
1: He's such a nice boy. So quiet and gentle.
2: Well, he certainly can't have much on his mind if he's got time for all that reading.
1: Oh, I think it's wonderful to have something like that to put your heart and soul into. Rose says he's just about the brightest boy she ever met. And she's sure so

0: please.
1: Well, I hope it's hot enough for you.
2: How's your wife feeling in this weather?
1: She don't complain about the weather, but she's afraid to go out of the house.
3: Thinks maybe she wouldn't get back in time in case, you know.
4: I was the same with my Vincent, but with May, I was up and out until the very last minute.
5: Mr. Buchanan, do you would like some nice...

0: I'm on my way up, baby. I think it's coming, baby.
1: Well, I'm glad it's her and not me that has to go through it.
2: Oh, I don't know. Sometimes when I look back, I think that was the happiest time of my life. It's a wonderful thing to...

0: And me, I could have been a contender.
1: Some say that pirates steal and should be feared and hated. I say we're victims of bad press. It's all exaggerated. We'd never stab you in the back. We'd never lie or cheat. We're just a bit the nicest guys you'd ever want to meet. Well, look at us, Jim. We're a festival of conviviality.
2: All the time.
3: Good evening, Mr. Morant.
2: Oh, good evening, Mr. Morant.
4: Evening. Some honey of a day.
2: Have you been working all this while, Frank?
4: I say, dress rehearsal with lads in this weather, and tomorrow I've got to go to New Haven with the rest of the crew for the tryout.
2: Oh, you're going to New Haven tomorrow?
4: Yeah? What about it?
2: Why, nothing. Oh, I got some cabbage and potatoes on the stove for you.
4: All I want is a good wash. Anybody upstairs?
2: No. Well, he's off playing, and I guess Rose is working overtime.
4: I've never heard of nobody working nights in

0: Hello, Mr. Morant. Good evening, ladies.
1: Good evening, Mr. Jonas. The baby's teeth hurt her. I'm used to going to the drugstore for some paregoric.
2: What that kid needs is a good spanking, instead of being spoiled with paregoric.
0: Ah, oh, you're just feeling the heat. Guess your husband is too, Mrs. Morant.
1: Well, he's been working till just now.
2: Men are all alike. They're all easy to get along with, so long as everything's going the way they want it to. But once it don't, good night.
1: I guess it's just the same with the women.
2: The way I look at it, you get married for better or worse. And if it turns out to be worse, why, all you can do is make the best of it.

0: Good evening, folks. We've had enough for you.
1: Good evening.
2: Good evening, Mrs. Sankey.
0: I don't know when we've had a day like this. It was up to 94 at 3 p.m.
3: 6:10 in Chicago, and no relief in sight.
0: Well, it's good for the milk business.
4: Yeah. I'm just after pouring half a bottle down the sink.
5: You shouldn't throw it away. You should make, what do they call it, Schmierkäse.
0: Oh, yes. Pot cheese. My wife makes it too, once in a while.
2: Is your wife all right again, Mr. Sankey? You were telling me last time she had a cold.
0: Was I?
2: Yeah.
0: Oh, sure. That was a couple of weeks ago. Yes, sure, she's all right again.
4: You got a family too, ain't you?
0: Yes, I have. Two little girls. Well, I told my wife I'd go down to the drugstore to get us a nice cold ginger ale.
4: If you ask me, all that gassy stuff don't do you a bit of good.
0: I guess you're right at that. Still, it cools you off. Well, good night, folks. See you all again.
3: What's that poet's name? Sankey?
4: Yeah, Mr. Sankey.
2: He's the collector for the milk company. What's become of Willie? I think I better walk down to the corner and look for him. My husband don't like it if he stays out late.

0: He will take my dog.
1: And what about him and his drugstore?
2: He just strolled up for some change in the mail.
0: Boy, ain't that a whale of a tale.
3: Good evening, folks.

0: Dark would be terrible.
1: He's loved with that. You know, he has a wicked look inside, that baby has.
2: Well, it's no more than he deserves, the little rabbit.
0: What do you think? I used to see them together, him and her.
2: What did I tell you?
0: Where did you see them?

0: It's just awful, ain't it?
1: You didn't notice if they was kissing or anything?
0: No. I felt so ashamed for them. I didn't hardly look at all.
2: Look out, Morant's coming.
0: Good evening, Mr. Morant.
3: Evening. What's become of my wife?
1: She said she was going around the corner to look for your son.
3: Oh.
1: They need a lot of looking after. When they're that age.
2: Hello, Margarita!
1: Oh, yes, you got his hands full. Be careful you don't drop any.
2: One to the ice cream cone.
1: Here, give me your violin.
2: Thanks, Mrs. Jones. Here's for you a nice, fresh ice cream cone.
0: Thank you, Mr. F. Careful you don't drop any.
2: And Mr. Allison, one for you and one for the Mrs.
3: Much obliged.
4: Thanks, Mr. Fiorentino.
3: Henry.
5: Oh, thank you, Lippo.
2: Mrs. Fiorentino, here's for you a nice, fresh ice cream cone.
6: Oh, it makes me too fat.
2: Oh, no. 5 or 10 pounds more? Nobody can tell the difference.
7: Ja, heute im Kulturpalast eine neue Einspielung von Street Scene von Kurt Weill mit Orchester und Chorus of Opera North von James Holmes Leitung. Am Mikrofon Alexander Walter.

0: Hello, Mrs. Morant. Oh, you not come to the park concerto, eh?
1: Well, I was waiting for Rose, but she didn't get home. Is she home yet, Frank?
2: No, she ain't. And where you been all this while?
1: Well, I've been out looking for Willie.
2: I'll give him a good fanning when I get hold of him.
1: Oh, don't whip him, Frank. Please don't. Oh, boys are wild like...
3: Ja, wir hören heute die Broadway-Oper Street Scene von Kurt Weill.
2: That's all according to how they're handled. And if you can't make him behave, I will. If I have to beat the daylights out of him to do it.
4: Mr. Morant, let me ask you, please, a question.
2: Yeah?
4: Do you think by beatings you can make in a child improvements?
2: Who's asking you?
4: Excuse me, I'm asking you. By beatings, you can get maybe submission, but not a change in character. If you treat somebody like an animal, he will act like an animal.
5: He's in again.
6: Yes.
2: How about minding your own business?
4: This is a fundamental question, which is the business of everyone who is interested in human progress.
6: Papa, it's time to go to bed.
4: Let me alone, Shoily. Because you have power over your child, you think it gives you the right to impose upon him, by force, your own standards of morality.
2: Lay off that stuff, I'm telling you. I'm running my own family the way I want to run it.
4: This is what I'm trying to explain to you. It is this philosophy which results in imperialism and war and the exploitation of the workers by the capitalist classes. It is the basis of our whole rotten social and economic system.
2: To hell with all that radical hooey. I've been a working man all my life, and I got no kick against the system.
7: Well, we're plenty rich, this country.
8: You said something.
4: Sure, the rich is plenty rich, but upstairs, a woman with three children can't pay the rent. And our bourgeois laws gives to the landlord the right to turn her in the street.
2: And if you was to divide up all the money in the country, in 6 months, it will be right back where it is now.
9: Yes, that's right, Mr. Morant.
7: You said it.
4: Who is talking about dividing money? We must have a new conception of society based upon human need, not human greed. And this will require, maybe, a revolution.
2: Yeah. Well, we don't want no revolution in this country, see?
5: I know all about that stuff. Teaching kids there ain't no God, and that their grandfathers was monkeys.
8: Atheism, like they got in Russia, huh?
4: All this is bourgeois propaganda to keep the minds of the workers from the class struggle.
2: All right, we heard enough. You better lay off with that red talk, or you're liable to get your head busted open.
6: Frank, Papa.
4: Oh, all right. I should argue with a roughneck ignoramus.
2: Who's an ignoramus? Why, you gotta have...
6: Frank!
8: Hey, wait a minute!
2: Let me go!
9: You ought to be ashamed to talk that way to an old man!
2: All right. Let me go. I ain't gonna do nothing. But I'm telling you, it's time we put a stop to that kind of talk and to the kind of things going on nowadays. Back to the way things used to be.

look at these newfangled ideas going round. 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

0: Makes you feel okay, I bet you.
1: Oh, yes, it does. I feel so proud and happy, but when I think of tomorrow and how we are all going to be dispossessed, it's just so...

0: say. 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
1: Oh, that's all right. I guess we danced about enough.
0: It's a pretty hot night for dancing.
1: Yes, it is.
0: Well, I'd better be going along. Good night, folks.
1: Good night.
2: Good night.
3: Good night.
1: Up to bed now, children.
4: Who's that, Rick?
1: It's Mr. Sandy. He's the milk collector.
4: What's he hanging around here for?
1: Well, he lives just on the block somewhere.
5: He was just getting his wife some ginger ale.
4: Yeah? Well, what I want to know is, why ain't Rose home yet?
1: I told you, Frank.
4: Yeah, well, what I'm telling you is, you ought to be looking after your kids instead of doing so much dancing.
1: Why, it's the first time I've danced and I don't know where.
5: Hey,
1: no! Why, Willie? What's the matter?
0: He was having a fight, so I thought I'd...
1: Oh, Willie, have you been fighting again?
5: That big bum ain't gonna say that to me.
4: Who's been saying things to you?
5: That big bum, Joe Connolly, that's who. I'm gonna knock his goddamn eye out next time.
1: Willie!
4: Shut up, you're swearing you're here. Or I'll give you something to bow for.
6: What did he say to you, huh?
4: What did he say to you?
5: I pulled my arm!
1: What difference does it make what a little street loafer says?
4: Nobody's asking you. Go on up to bed now. Go on, beat it.
1: Wait, Willie. I'll go with you. Are you coming up, Frank?
4: No, I ain't. I'm going along to Callahan's for a drink. And if Rose ain't home when I get home, there's gonna be trouble.
1: Well, good night, all.
3: Good night, Mrs. Moran.
5: Lepo! Say, you missed it all!
1: What?
5: Well, they was dancing, see? And who should come along but Sankey? Well, there was the three of them. Mr. Morant looking at Sankey as if he was ready to kill him, Mrs. Morant as white as a sheet, and Sankey as innocent as the babe I'm born.
7: Did he say something?
5: No, not until after he was gone. Then he wanted to know who he was and what he was doing here.
1: He's the milk collector, she said.
7: It's just awful.
5: Oh, and then Willie comes home.
6: That boy, tell him his mama is a whore. And Willie lick him.
5: Oh, well,
6: stop
5: what
6: it.
5: Else is she?
6: Stop it. Can't you let her alone? Have you no heart? Why do you have to tear her to pieces like a pack of wolves? It's cruel.
8: What's the matter, you?
5: Listen to him, will you? He must be going off his nut, too.
6: He's a reader too much of the book. It's a bad for you.
7: I think he is loving the girl.
5: Yeah? Well, that's all the Morants need, is to have their daughter get hooked up with him. It's a fine house to be living in, ain't it? Between the Morants upstairs and that screwy bunch down here. Well, come on upstairs.
6: No, I think I'll go on to Callahan's and shoot a little pool.
5: Him and his pool. Tomorrow he won't be fit to wake again. Well, good night.
7: Good night, Mrs. Jones.
9: Good night, Mrs. Jones.
6: Margarita, if I ever catch you sleeping with a milk man, I'm gonna break your neck.
7: Stop your foolishness, Lippo. Come to bed.

0: Good night, Miss Morant.
1: She's got the cutest little baby you ever saw.
2: Oh, yeah? Huh, that's great. Rose, I'm crazy about you.
1: Please let me go now. It's awfully late, and my father doesn't like it when I...
2: Kiss me goodnight.
1: No.
2: Why not? Just one kiss.
1: No.
2: Yes.
1: It wasn't nice of you to do that.
2: I'm clean off my nut about you.
1: You shouldn't keep looking at me at the office. The other girls are starting to pass hints about it.
2: Is that a fact? Well, I guess I just can't keep my eyes off you. Well, we've got to do something about it.
1: Well, I guess the only thing for me to do is look for another job.
2: Yeah, that's just what I've been thinking, too. Well, a girl like you's got no business working all day in a real estate office. Why, you ought to be on stage.
1: Don't be silly. How could I ever get a job on the stage?
2: Well, easy as walking around the block for a girl that's got what you've got. Just leave it to me. I got 3 or 4 friends in show business. Ever hear of Harry Porkins?
1: No.
2: Well, he's put on a lot of musicals. And he's an old pal of mine. I just say to him, Harry, here's this little girl I'm interested in.

0: terrible day, hasn't it?
1: Yeah, awful. I think your father's been kind of worried about you.
0: Oh, has he?
1: Yeah. Good night.
0: Good night, Mrs. Jones. I'll soon have all the neighbors talking about me.
2: Oh, what can they say, huh? Oh, they saw you saying goodnight to somebody on the front doorstep?
0: They can say worse than that, and what's more, they will, too.
2: Well, if you just listen to what I'm telling you, you won't have to worry about any of them. Well, wouldn't you like to get away from this crummy old street? Wouldn't you like to have a smart little place of your own?

0: enough. There's really nothing wrong about it, sweetheart.
1: No, and you mustn't call me sweetheart.
0: Why not?
1: Because I'm not your sweetheart.
0: But I want you to be. I just think of all the good times we could have, huh? You with a little apartment and all. Maybe we could get us a little car.
1: And what about your wife?
0: Well, the way I figure it, she doesn't have to know anything about it.
1: I don't think it's the way I'd want things to be.

0: Yeah. What's that? A murder?
1: Oh, it must be poor Mrs. Buchanan. She's expecting a baby.
2: Oh, God.
1: Good night, Mr. Easter.
0: But Rose, now, listen.
1: Oh, look, here's my father. There'll only be an argument if he sees you.
0: All right, I'll go. Good night. See you tomorrow.
1: Hello, Pop.
3: Who was that guy you were talking to?
1: That's Mr. Easter, the manager of the office.
3: You've been out with him?
1: Well, you see, Pop, the office is closed tomorrow on account of Mr. Gordon's funeral. So I had to stay late to get out some letters, and after that, we went to dinner.
3: This is a hell of a time to be getting home from dinner.
1: Well, we danced afterwards.
3: Oh, you danced, huh? With a little necking on the side, is that it?
1: No, it isn't. But even if it were...
3: It's your business, is that it?

0: first before you wake everybody up.
1: Aren't you coming up?
0: Not for a while. I want to get a breath of air before I go up to that hot room.
1: Well, just get this straight. No married man ain't gonna come nosing around my family. Get me?
0: You just wait and see. Someday I will run off with someone.

0: well, if you wouldn't mind phoning the doctor, here's his number, and the other number's his sister, and here's Tornickles. Just listen to her.
1: Oh, you go right on back and stop on the way and ask my mother to go up with you.
0: All right, I will.
2: Hello, Rose. What's your hurry?
1: It's Mrs. Buchanan. I've got to phone to the doctor.
3: Say, who's your little friend?
2: Oh, that's Rose Morant. She lives in the house.
3: She kind of cute, ain't she?
2: Say, according to you, anything in a skirt is kind of cute. Providing the skirt is short enough.
3: Yeah, but they ain't any of them as cute as you, Mae.
2: Yeah, go on. Tell me some more.
3: Honest? They mean it. Say, how's about a little kiss? You might show a little enthusiasm.
2: Say, you seem to think I ought to hang out a flag every time some jerk decides to wipe off his mouth on me.
3: Don't be that way, sugar. I can't take it.
2: No kidding.
3: No, this is on the square. Nobody ever had me jumping through hoops like you do.

0: like stepping.
1: Yeah, well, not me. I'd be hippity-hopping on my dogs all night.
0: Well, what the hell? You only live once.
1: Yeah, well, for me, that's twice too often.
0: Why are you losing your control? Come on, get it over the plate.
1: Oh, say let go, will ya? I'm pooped, I'm telling ya.
0: I guess the trouble with you is you need another

0: take your clothes off. You will sit down in this meadow and you will be free.
1: Damn it.
0: Okay.

0: Take your clothes off.
1: I'm talking about that. I'm packing my neck. I put on my shoes. I put on my shoes. I'm not so sure the ass. But what? I cannot do this. Here's
2: the water. Close my eyes. The kids got too much power.
1: Oh, God.

her clothes off. You will sit down in this meadow and you will be free. Damn it. Okay. Fine.

Nothing can heal me now but your touch. 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I was all right till I

I'm gone. 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Lord, Lord, Lord. And you hear that whistle blow.

despised. 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It's how you look at buccaneers that makes them bad or good. And I see us as

0: always help to tend.
1: On occasion, there may be someone you have to execute.
0: But when you're a professional pirate,
2: you don't have to wear a suit.
3: What?
4: I could have been a surgeon. I like taking things apart.
5: I could have been a lawyer, but I just had too much heart.
2: I could have been in politics, 'cause I've always been a big spender.
6: And me, I could have been a contender.
7: Some say that pirates steal and should be feared and hated. I say we're victims of bad press. It's all exaggerated. We'd never stab you in the back. We'd never lie or cheat. We're just the best and nicest guys you'd ever want to meet. Well, look at us, Jim. We're a festival of conviviality.
2: Conviviality.
5: Yes, conviviality.
2: That's what it
8: said. We're ready, O Capitan.
9: Good. You men guard the ship while I'm gone. We'll be back as soon as we get Jim.
8: Aye, aye, Captain.
9: Cast off, Mr. Beaker.
10: Thanks for coming along, men.
11: Are you kidding? Jim's family.
12: Yeah.
13: Tell the truth, lad. Do you really think the captain and the squire are planning to share the treasure with the likes of us? Can't he? No. And we've been the rightful owners. Flint's own crew, who shed our blood getting it here. Join us, lad. Don't nick your compass to the treasure hunt and get a full share.

0: 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And most importantly,
1: when you're a professional pilot.

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Now, this process, unless we pay it tremendous attention, begins to separate us from the reality of the now. Am I being clear?

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This song is Someday, Bloody Someday.

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If it wasn't for the independence, if it wasn't for the small little cities and the few little ghetto guys trying to make music, it would have never happened. Some of these guys will never make a dime. Some of these guys will be poor and die alone. But in the process, they've been the true renegades. 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
1: Damn it.
0: Okay. Fine. You will be free.

0: in my throat.
1: Take your clothes off. You.
0: I'm talking that mess. I'm talking that mess. I forgot what to do. I forgot how to do. That's a mess. So you got to exist.
2: No.
0: Most folks are walking the ass. But what? I gotta do this.
3: Take the ass out. Close my hands up.
4: The kids got too much power. They got too much power.
3: Water.

your clothes off. 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Damn it. Okay. Fine.

alright. 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Mike and I'm a hand, father, we are the other star. Here we call with them your selection. 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Alright, done for 1, 2. 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

selector. 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

0: Fred, please. 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
1: For God's sake.
2: Pirates. Old Jim. If that's what you're thinking, you're dead wrong.
3: When I was just a lad, looking for my true vocation, my father said, "Now, son, this choice deserves deliberation. Though you could be a doctor, or perhaps a financier, my boy, why not consider a more..."

0: and adventure are what we can't live without.
1: And when you're a professional pirate,
2: that's what the job's about.
0: Upstage, lads! This is my only number. Now take Sir Francis Drake. The Spanish all despise him. But to the British, he's a hero, and they idolize him. It's how you look at buccaneers that makes them bad or good. And I see us as members of a noble brotherhood.
1: Hup. Hey, ho, ho.
0: Oh, I
1: love it. On the road to
0: poetry and
1: magic. And before we lose our tempers, we will always count to ten.
0: On occasion, there may be someone you have to execute.
1: But when you're a professional pirate,
3: you don't have to wear a suit.
4: What?
2: I could have been a surgeon. I like taking things apart.
5: I could have been a lawyer, but I just had too much heart.
3: I could have been in politics, because I've always been a big spender.
6: And me, I could have been a contender.
7: Some say that pirates steal and should be feared and hated. I say we're victims of bad press. It's all exaggerated.
0: We've never stabbed you in the back. We've never lied or cheated. We're just about the nicest guys you'd ever want to meet. Well, look at us, Jim. We're a festival of conviviality.
3: Conviviality.
2: Yes, conviviality.
8: That's what it
9: said. We're ready, old Capitan.
10: Good. You men guard the ship while I'm gone. We'll be back as soon as we get Jim.
9: Aye, aye, Captain.
10: Cast off, Mr. Beaker.
11: Thanks for coming along, men.
9: Are you kidding? Jim's family.
12: Yeah.
0: Tell the truth, lad. Do you really think the captain and the squire are planning to share the treasure with the likes of us? Can't he? No. And we've been the rightful owners. Flint's own crew who shed our blood to get it in here. Join us, lad. Don't nick your compass to the treasure hunt and get a full share.

0: You'll be honest, brave, and free. The soul of decency. You'll be loyal and fair and on the square. And most importantly,
1: when you're a professional pilot.

uninterpreted by the mind. They are cataloged and recorded and either acted upon directly or stored in the memory or both. Now, this process, unless we pay it tremendous attention, begins to separate us from the reality of the now. Am I being clear?